load. Fire horns clear the road. Lady luck will bring me to heaven again someday. 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I'm overloaded and my area's leaking bad. 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

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And on the guitar, John Samuels. 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

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It's kind of fun.

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Only then will they be fully understood to in all tenderness and simplicity. In utter peace and silence, drift along with the breeze of the wind.

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You're more alive than you don't know. You're more alive than you know. But you are numb to life's flow. 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Yes, you are numb.

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Aha! 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Oh, bum! There'll be fun for everyone. Oh, ho! In the land of giant men.

Thank you.

so weird not having a dick.